My name is Norman. Lou Norman. I've been in this business for 15 years. If people have a problem and don't want to talk to the police, they want to talk to me. So this Friday afternoon, I got a phone call. Young lady asked me to go downtown.

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0: for some mate. 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

0: 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When you haven't any shoes on your feet, your coat's thin as paper and you look 30 pounds underweight. When you go to get a word of advice, again the fat little pastor, he will tell you to love evermore. But when hunger comes to rap, rat-a-tat, rat-a-tat, at the window.
1: At the window.
2: Who's there?
1: Hunger.
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3: See how love flies out the door. 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I'm the bird. Money.

horse is a real friend. I mean a real friend. This is my experience. A real friend.

mud can make you prisoner and the plains can bake you dry. Snow can burn your eyes, but only people make you cry. Home is made for coming from, for dreams of going to, which with any luck will never come.